holy, holy, Lord God Almighty, which was and is to come. Holy, holy, holy, Lord God Almighty, which was and is to come. My God, my God. The one who is clothed in a garment of fire. The one who is dressed in the material of fire. Your material is fire. That's why they call you Alagbadaima. The one who's clothed with fire. Your voice is like a thunder.

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Bastai. Then I was the down, down, down, down, down, down, down, down, down, down, down, down, down, down, down, down, down, down, down, down, down, down, down, down, down, down, down, down, Nidi, and do now, and come for us, and come, and then, and the Amen.

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Kosuna visit www

Yeah, I'm gonna hold you, my Nina.

That's it, right? That's it, right? That's it, right? That's it, right? That's it, right? That's it, right? That's it, right? That's it, right? That's it, right? That's it, right? That's it, right? That's it, right? That's it, right? That's it, right? That's it, right? That's it, right? That's it, right? That's it, right? That's it, right? That's it, right? That's it, right? That's it, right? That's it, right? That's it, right? That's it, right? That's it, right? That's it, right? That's it, right? That's it, right? That's it, right? That's it, right? That's it, right? That's it, right? That's it, right? That's it, right? That's it, right? That's it, right? That's it, right? That's it, right? That's it, right? That's it, right? That's it, right? That's it, right? That's it, right? That's it, right? That's it, right? That's it, right? That's it, right? That's it, right? That's it, right? That's it, right? That's it, right? That's it, right? That's it, right? That's it, right? That's it, right? That's it, right? That's it, right? That's it, right? That's it, right? That's it, right? That's it, right? That's it, right?

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fruitfulness will bear. 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

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Oh God. 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

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Why the Apollo?

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Banka za not to death. Shall we say what I'm for video? At the end of the day, you want me to you. But if it's something some say, I'm ready to want to say. I'm ready to want to say. And no one, no, no. How many of you want to say something about what I'm saying? Now I'm going to tell you, I'm going to say something about it. No, I'm going to say. And my name is you.

Kamu, kamu, kamu.

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Be with my me. He died for you. Oh, be with my me. Oh, deep on ye. A sinner like I am. He came and he gave his life. The Bible says he was humble even on the cross. O brand was the info a senior's womb. Such a humble and a noble king. Such a man who

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This man's life is priceless, is precious than gold. But yet he said, oh, that little baby shame, I have to give myself, I have to give my life as a ransom. The Bible says he gave his life as a ransom. Wherever you are, I want you to lift up your mouth and begin to worship the Lord. Just begin to worship the Lord. Just tell the Lord I'm grateful. Just tell the Lord, oh, the Lord, you are good. For his mercy endureth. Ever faithful, ever sure. Just open your mouth and worship him. Open free now, come on, Mount Sinai. He gave a life which is priceless. Give a tool.

0: Jesus.
1: I love to sing about this life. Because that's blood we're talking about. It's very priceless. It's very awesome. There is power in the blood, and that power in the blood sets free. I quite remember I went to Accra on the Easter Monday. When I went, the pastor whom I was going to work for, one funny thing is, the man of God saw me and then he looked down on me. I told myself that God, if it is you, show your glory. I came and I didn't eat because I didn't go by myself. I went there because Christ sent me. I fasted for half a day. And when I went back there in the evening for the program, the man of God came again. He just looked at me and then he went and sat down. I was still saying, Lord, have your way. But glory be unto the Lord that when I handled the microphone, he didn't sit till the end of the program. He couldn't contain the power of God, that he had to go back into his room and then bring back. Only one name unto you, and that name is no other name than the name.

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David was a friend. He was all to the Lord. That even when David had gone to fend for the sheep,

0: 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Even the foundation, they say, they declare, they bow before the slave, because they know that he is their master, because they know that they can't ever stand in the presence
1: ability,
0: of the Lord.
1: Ability, ability, ability, OFM radio enemy, my opinion, so you're the four. Oh, so dear ability, this year.

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Father, I don't need it. Oh God. Take away every character that is not of you.

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Oh God. 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

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Oh God. 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
1: If there was any king who had problems more than any king, it was King David. But David was also the most successful king Israel had. Sometimes you see, it's your calling that attracts your problems. Oh, if you are not going anywhere, Satan doesn't care about you. But if you can do maximum damage to the kingdom, Satan will come after you. That's why when you hear leaders going through trouble, keep your mouth shut. Because you don't walk where they walk, and you don't see what they see. You don't face what they face. Look at it. David got himself to a hell of trouble. A lot. He took Bathsheba. Had a child who died. And Bathsheba came. I'm using this to teach you a lesson. And I want you to keep it in your heart. Look at it. Finally, Bathsheba came and he said, and when the morning was past, Uriah had died, he had been buried. David sent and fetched her, Bathsheba, to his house, and she became his wife and bare him a son. But the thing, God put a divine disclaimer. God doesn't want to mention the name adultery. So he called it the thing. Adiano. The thing. And I'm here to announce to you, everybody has a thing. Going into ministry, don't be thinking about others. Think about your thing. Because everybody has a thing. My thing may not be your thing, but you have a thing. The thing David did, for some people, is anger. When you are angry, you feel like breaking the house. And you can't be a pastor who is perpetually angry. You are turbulent. The thing, for some people, is greed. And for you sitting here, look at someone and ask, what is your thing? David killed a giant, but another giant killed him. And it is the thing. After this program, declare a fast. God, the thing Bishop James said, I'm not sleeping. What is my thing? What is my thing? Show me my thing. Show me. And God will show you. Or you can sit here looking fine. Everybody is sitting on a ticking time bomb. You have your thing and you must work on it. It can be one thing that can do you damage. But God will help you. Listen, we all have our vulnerabilities. That's why don't be in a hurry judging anybody. Oh, no. Don't go there. Mind your own business. Everybody has his challenges. Your own may be early, some may be late. But we all have your challenges. David had his thing. Take care of your own.
0: Ability. OFM. Radio enemy. My opinion. So, nyadafo. Opa so, tear ability.

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Oh God. 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

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Bastan de broke ayama mayama. Sahana tressem the set. And maybe na yes to reach a mo. And if I form me a new body channel, I would see him with a mobile David Iba. Na yes to be sir, won't sir. What did he send me to me? I away. I will go on the set, honey, I will ready. Yet did you sell over to me? I and I yesu tini nisa Odi kawone nichire wansa Seni amuchidi ya

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1: Awon wani yakopon ya nwa twuma enu tie frau onwanwa en sanchani ni nwa twuma oye oye nananom brasun no arado da so ye hey. 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

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And maybe Nayas to reach a woe. And if I for me, no be bad in channel. I would see myself with your mobile, David Deba. 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

0: 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Take away every spirit that is not of you.
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